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Well, it's not a risk that you would take.

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And one night I left the casino. I walked across the parking lot and I saw my name up in lights on the marquee. Mike James, appearing nightly. 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And when I got to my Lincoln Mark 6, I went to put the key in the door. And there was my girl, in the backseat of my own car, with my trumpet player, my drummer, a barback, and two circus performers from the show down the street. And I said, Christ,

0: 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I hate Frank Zappa's music. I always have.
1: 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Oh, hey. It just B-flat demolish this. And it's a 1917 time.
0: Oh, it's so hard. It doesn't swing. It sucks. But I need the money. I'm done. Stop the tape. Maybe I'll call Tony. Christ, he's even older than I am. And he's doing fine with that Gaga broad.

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I would ring your bell and run away. Weekends ride, Friday night, it was me I have to say every time. You're older than me, we're as thick as thieves. Matches, the wind, the flames grew high, we couldn't believe it. After running all day, got carried away from the hillside.

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So you played it up, and you let it run down. I knew it was the first time for you everyone could see the night of the fire, the night of the fire.

else can a mountain exist before it is washed to the sea? Yes, and how many years can some people exist before they're allowed to be free? Yes, and how many times can a man turn his head and pretend that he just doesn't